like any good monster that just made us stronger. You see, they don't like us and they don't like you, the Body Count fans, because they know we stand for three things: truth, justice, and fuck the American way. That word justice got me fucked up though. 20 cops in the street and 2 go to jail. Thousands of people die in wars overseas, and it's justice? You think they give a fuck about us? You're a fool. Born yellow. Born brown. Born red.

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1: Anything that's going to confuse us, they'll throw at us. Anything that's going to confuse us, they'll throw at us.
2: U.S. military officials safe.
3: Iraqi officials safe.
2: U.S. military officials safe.
3: Iraqi officials safe. Turn Iraqi official now and censoring or monitoring what you're saying.
4: Catch this.
3: The smart bomb.
4: Catch this.
3: The smart bomb. Turn Iraqi official now and censoring or monitoring what you're saying.
1: Anything that's going to confuse us, they'll throw at us.
3: Live from Baghdad.
2: The Iranians report.

0: say.
1: U.S. military officials say.
0: Iraqi officials say.
1: U.S. military officials say.

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1: I'm in your vision. 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Listen, I'm the premonition into your system. Fishing, I'm in your bloodstream. I'm in the kitchen, chilling. I'm like a thug's dreamer, massive addiction. 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

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Some half positive. Homie, we don't play around. It's a toxic avenger. 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

0: the blood on my leather chuckers. 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
1: Some hazardous. 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
2: Don't fuck around. 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
1: Some hazardous.
2: Crazy, violent. Time for the map.
1: Some hazardous. 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
3: Tell me what you see. You fucking disgust me. Disgust me. Disgust me.
4: What do you want, man? 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
5: I'm paying him.
4: What are you paying? You ain't got no damn money. Hey, get out.
5: We had to fix with
4: you. I'm not going to get
6: out. Just ignore him.
4: I want out my house. I want out my house.
3: You can't disgust me. You asshole.
7: Yeah. Savage, bro.
8: Come on.
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0: blood on my leather chuckers. 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

0: Look and tell me what you see. 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
2: I'm paying him.
1: What are you paying? 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
2: We had to fix what
1: you did. 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
3: Just ignore him.
1: I want out my house. 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

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They want to be accepted by the world, but you got to accept yourself first. You know what I'm saying? I know it's easier said than done, but you got to search within yourself to get that confidence to be able to face the world. You know what I'm saying? 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But still keep it humble at the same time. And that's what I've been doing this whole time. Constantly growing and evolving as just a human being, you know? You Don't Know You Love Me Yet, Volume 2. 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
1: Hey,
0: 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What did they do you? You want my beat you? Hey, be like say you chop frog.

0: all is assault, cause Buddy's scary. 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
1: You fucking whore. You bitch.
2: They're in the control room. They should now be ready for the next recording. How are things going, Peter?
3: Oh, fine. Well, we're going to take the mics and point directly at the singers.
4: Yep.
3: Yes, right, I think it's going to show this.

0: Bobby, that's why. Damn it, they're drowning in the river. They're drowning in the river, man.
1: All right.
0: Just about to let...
1: All right. We're topping these.
0: All right. Just about the last wild, untamed, unpolluted, unfucked up river in the South.
2: Alors nous pourrons...

0: I've heard whispers about the financial support your government receives from the drug industry.
1: Well, the irony of this, of course, is that this money, which is in the billions, is coming from your country. You see, you are the major purchaser of our national product, which is, of course, cocaine.
0: On one hand, you're saying the United States government is spending millions of dollars to eliminate the flow of drugs onto our streets. At the same time, we are doing business with the very same government that is flooding our streets with cocaine.
1: Mm-hmm. See, see. Let me show you a few of the other characters that are involved in this tragic comedy.

0: This is what you gotta tell them.
1: I'm not guilty. You're the one who's guilty. Lawmakers, the politicians, the Colombian drug lords, all you who lobby against making drugs legal, just like you did with alcohol during the prohibition. You're the one who's guilty. I mean, come on, let's kick the ballistics here. Ain't no Uzis made in Harlem. Not one of us in here owns a poppy field. This thing is bigger than
2: Immortal Technique.
1: This is big business. This is the American.
3: Well, if you living in the world today, you be hearing the slang that the Wu-Tang say. 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
3: Hey, we been fucking, then she left. 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

search, get all of. 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
2: 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Tony Armani. 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
0: 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Nobody

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Shot fired. Shot fired. Shot fired. Shot fired. Shot fired. Shot fired. Shot fired. Shot fired. Shot fired. Shot fired. Shot fired. Shot fired. Shot fired. Shot fired. Shot fired. Shot fired. Shot fired. Shot fired. Shot fired. Shot fired. Shot fired. Shot fired. Shot fired. Shot fired. Shot fired. Shot fired. Shot fired. Shot fired. Shot fired. Shot fired. Shot fired. Shot fired. Shot fired. Shot fired. Shot fired. Shot fired. Shot fired. Shot fired. Shot fired. Shot fired. Shot fired. Shot fired. Shot fired. Shot fired. Shot fired. Shot fired. Shot fired. Shot fired. Shot fired. Shot fired. Shot fired. Shot fired. Shot fired. Shot fired. Shot fired. Shot fired. Shot fired. Shot fired. Shot fired. Shot fired.

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3: 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Fear Factory action. 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

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What? One, two, one, two, y'all. Check. It's like this, y'all. Listen. Hey, y'all.

songs. Our one mix wishes for live answer is Bomb Fuck and Dancer's Gamble. Final answer to man. Pass it to my homie Scott. Praise nonsense, got better answer. Not the best of the show. Represent nonsense. Digital Select. And down the south, to the Midwest, to the west side, to the east side, to the Midwest side. You yes for life. Murder, Master, Music, Show.

having a little fun. The time is now 2:11 a.m. and it's about 85 lovely degrees on the outside with a 5% chance of showers on this pleasant Sunday morning. I'd like to play something special.

artists banging, let's play it out. 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

BGO2OG, c'est Dallas, Texas, Gambo, Funk. 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
1: What gonna hang, and I ain't hanging with it. 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

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Shout out to my homie, Scott Bert, and I say AK Praise, now I say Murderous Music Show. The Down South, Gamble Funk, the Midwest Side, West Side, the Bay, the East Side, worldwide.

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0: fussing in my ear and shit. Hello?
1: Yeah, what's happening?
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Double L-O-W, you do it well like you doing it for mail, and I'm loving it.

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0: represent, hate us, hate us. 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
0: as long as you heard, what you seen is what you saw, is what you saw. Fuck you haters, shit gonna drop, throwing big bowls in South Park.

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The more I try to work, the more I'm flunking drug tests. Sometimes the speaker asks me why.

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Can't go funk. Select the sounds. 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Up in these streets, we living in a 24/7 year-round job. I know blowing my fucking brains away is the only way to wash my fucking pain away. 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

But I gotta place my people first. Even when good days turn to bad and when bad days turn to worse. 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If I could look at the man upstairs face to face, I'd ask him one question. Taking all our loved ones was supposed to teach us a lesson. 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I speak to family, cause you never know what's in the so-called Chris brain. Everyone, young and old, living in this world is so cold. 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There's better days on down the road.

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3: Let me tell you something, Bandeo. 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